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2: 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Alam nyo ba kung anong mangyayari bukas? There will be, of course, Baguio City. Baguio all set for final leg of the MPTC Tour of Luzon. Yeah, may Tour of Luzon tayo mga kaibigan. The summer capital is all set to host the climatical final stage of the 2026 Metro Pacific Tollways Corporation Tour of Luzon. And Wednesday is gonna be tomorrow, May 13, as more than 70 elite cyclists prepare to battle through a decisive ascent from Lingayen, Pangasinan to Baguio City. Yan. And of course, known as the most, ito ba ay, matagal ng sikat ari, known as the most anticipated leg of the multi-stage race. Stage 14 begins at 9 o'clock in the morning in Lingayen and culminates at Scout Hill inside Camp Janhay, where the city's punishing uphill terrain is expected to determine the overall champion of this year's tour. Mga naman mga kaibigan. Kailan pa rin nangyari? Noon pa. Alam nyo ba that the first launch in 1955, the Tour of Luzon remains one of Asia's oldest and most prestigious cycling competitions. Following its successful great revival on way back in 2025, and of course the 2026 edition returned bigger and tougher under a theme, A Heritage in Motion. Yan! Tunay nga naman, alam niyo yung Eagle of the Mountain, o diba? Diba ma'am, diba? Malaki na muscle.
3: Very good! Ha.
2: And of course, this year's race covered a grueling 1,821 kilometers route traversing 5 regions and 13 provinces, challenging riders through flat roads, coastal stretches, time trials, and mountain climbs. Among the toughest segments are the Queen Stage to Besang Pass and the concluding mountain assault to Baguio City, widely regarded as the race's ultimate test of endurance and strategy. Di ba? Siyempre, alam niyo naman si Tatay, Mayor Benjamin Magalong said city departments have been mobilized to ensure the successful staging of the grand finale with preparations focused on traffic management, public safety, medical response, and crowd control.
3: Very good!
2: Yan mga kaibigan. Pag-usapan natin mamaya ulit kung saan ang mga rota aring mga rotang are. Papakit ng Baguio City.
3: Very good!
2: 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It is now 3:51. Ito isang, ito mga kaibigan, bukas traffic, bumper to bumper. O diba? 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
4: Okay, ka.

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0: Yeah, baby! 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Grabe. There will be like, eto mga kaibigan. The race involves 20 teams. Yan, 20 composed of elite local and international riders. Oh, may international pa. Ay, tunay nga naman. And of course, competing across all stages of the tour. Organizers said the event aims to strengthen the country's cycling scene while boosting tourism and host areas, with Baguio City playing a key role as the concluding venue of the prestigious race. Yeah, baby! Alam nyo rin ba mga kaibigan, throughout the race, cyclists encountered 25 kings of the mountains. Yeah, 25 king of the mountain climbs and 16 spirit segments or sprint segments rather, making this edition one of the most demanding in the tour's modern history. Siyempre mga kaibigan, to ensure the safety of the riders and spectators, yan, yung mga manunood, yung mga enthusiastic, yan, yung mga alam nyo mga kaibigan, nung bata pa ako, dapat, ang finish line kasi dapat dito, lagi sa Burham, di ba mga Burham? Sa Burham, di ba? Anyways, to ensure the safety of the riders and spectators, the Department of Public Works and Highways and Cordillera Administrative Region announced a temporary closure of Cannon Road, mga kaibigan. Sarado po yan from 11 o'clock in the morning all the way till 2 o'clock in the afternoon. This is gonna be tomorrow, May 13, 2026. And of course, marami pa rin tayong alternative routes such as Marcus Highway and Asin Nangalisan Road are recommended. Alright? The race convoy is, of course, expected to arrive in Baguio between 12 in the afternoon to 2 o'clock, mga kaibigan. Bukas na tanghali. Motorists, of course, are advised to avoid Cannon Road. Pakisabi na lang yung mga akyardinay. Bawal na kayo nun. Bukas. So, motorists are advised to avoid Cannon Road, Luacan Road, including the BSP Luacan, South Drive, Country Club Road, Panagbenga Park, and the roads leading toward Camp John Hay during the event. Yan, bawal po dyan. Traffic po dyan. 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Ha? Nakanganga. Alright? But of course, the Baguio City Police Office has deployed 35 personnel for the event, including 18 officers from the Traffic Enforcement Unit, supported by 27 Philippine National Police personnel and 22 barangay public safety officers from Cuba. Yep. Medical readiness has also been heightened with emergency medical service responders stationed at the finish area, and the city disaster risk reduction and management team deployed along Cannon Road. The public also is advised to cooperate and remain patient as Baguio prepares to host the prestigious sporting finale, which is expected to draw cycling enthusiasts, tourists, and spectators from across the country. 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
5: 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Magandang hapon. Oras natin mga kaibigan, 5:19. I hope you're still enjoying the show, enjoying the music. 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
6: Very good.
5: 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The New York City enacted the first ban on public spitting to combat the spread of tuberculosis. 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Alam nyo ba na ang Rolling Stones masterpiece? The Rolling Stones released a double album, Exile on Main Street, often cited as one of the greatest rock album of all time. Ayan mga kaibigan, totoo yan mga kaibigan. 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The reason why nagpalit. Mga Pagal argued that June 12 was the true Independence Day as it commemorated General Emilio Aguinaldo's 1898 proclamation of freedom from the Spanish colonial rule in Cavite. Kaya ang nangyari dyan yung legacy, this change was later legally solidified by Republic Act No. 4166 in 1964. July 4 was subsequently renamed the Philippine Republic Day or Filipino-American Friendship Day. Anong sagot? 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In 1932, warning against independence, the former Governor General W. Cameron Forbes warned that granting the Philippines immediate independence might result in the rise of the oligarchy. 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
1: Bend down, O Lord, and hear our prayer. Let no one end this day without forgiveness. Let us not worry about what is past or what is about to come. Teach us to trust in you, for your plans are for our good, to give us a future and a hope. As we lay our heads to sleep, we find comfort that in you, Lord, our labor is never in vain. 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In Jesus' name.
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